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0: 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They say love is the language everyone understands, and music is its sweetest translation, whether it's the joy of falling or the ache of longing. 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

0: 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The Desert Fox is back. He streams for music and pleasure. 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

of October right there, starting out my radio show right here on TPPFM. Welcome to my show. This is Love Song Syndrome right here on TPPFM.

Some songs make you smile. Some bring back memories. And some simply touch your soul. Here, every lyric is a story, and every melody is a heartbeat. From timeless classics to today's favorites, we bring you the soundtrack of love. Songs that speak when words aren't enough. This is Love Song Syndrome with

0: Andro with Bobby V right here on TPPFM. It's time for Mario right there. It's time for Let Me Love You. Well, I will. Or should I? Or I can. Hey, we're saying hi, reaching out to all our friends listening in from different radio stations. We're saying hi, reaching out to our friends from Filipino Music Central in Washington, D.C. 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

the music of Looter Band Draws right there. Love won't wait, but let me wait. Shala na shala in the thinking. Love Song Syndrome with Bobby V, playing the music for you for 3 solid hours, playing all your favorite love songs right here on TPPFM as we move on with more.

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7: 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This is love song syndrome, where emotions become music. 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
1: 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I got a song coming in from Tamia right now. Again, we're saying hi and reaching out to all our friends listening to Filipino Music Central in Washington, D.C. Of course, our friends from 89.1 One Heart FM.

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Ay, ba na yun? Hey, we're saying hello, reaching out to all our friends from Babe Radio and of course our friends from Manila Wave Radio. Hi sa mga kaibigan natin sa 95.7 Desire Radio FM. Going OPM this time, one of my personal favorite songs. Song coming in from the ones right now. This is Love Song Syndrome.

Ladies and gentlemen, this next hour comes with side effects, including smiling, singing along, and wondering where the time went. Let's welcome back Bobby V on TPPFM.

0: us here right here on TPPFM. A song from 1997, and You Make Me Wonder. Hey, we're saying hello and reaching out
1: to Black Shadow.
0: Hi to Baby Kikai. Also, we're saying hello to Pirata Gandara. Still got so many highs and lows right here. We're saying hello to DJ Rogue and DJ Annie. Hi to DJ Lors. And of course, we're saying hello to Majassi and Mariella. Okay. Also, we're saying hello to Ayla Saar of Australia. Hi to Sweetie Lens of Cavite. Hello to DJ Darna and Jillian. Also, we're saying hello to Ryan Reyes. Hi to Rain and Thunder. Rain and Thunder. Hello to Heart Mine. Hi to Loves Maderal. And also, we're saying hello to Pastor Ezekiel Ramos. And this is coming from George Ranger. More greetings going out to our friends from 95.7 Sci Radio FM. We're saying hello to Des. And also, we're saying hello to Charlene of Manila Wave Radio. Hi to DJ L. And of course, we're saying hello to our friends from Your Hope Radio 92.8, 101.1 Mixed Emotions FM, SPC School 106.7, 89.1 One Heart FM. Oh, DJ Care. Also, we're saying hello to our friends listening to 97.1 Solid Love FM, 92.5 Beam FM and Babe Radio. Also, we're saying hello and reaching out to all friends listening to Filipino Music Central in Washington, D.C. We're saying hello to Ate Lisel and Bing. Hi to Vanessa and Eileen. Also, we're saying hello to Jaya. Hello to Vierna and Edlery. Hi to Giorgio. Also, we're saying hello to Lisel and Babes. Hi to Sally. Also, we're saying hello to Jermaine. More highs and lows going out to Joanne and Leica.

0: Enrique. And more greetings going out to El. Oh, yeah, El CDJ. El Palato. Also, we're saying hello to Wax. Hi to Master Jesse. So let's move on with more music right here on TPPFM. It's Love Song Syndrome, playing all your favorite love songs all the way till the final hour. Ilang oras ba tayo? 3 hours, okay? So all you have to do is keep yourselves tuned in. Stay with Bobby V.
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And don't leave me. Stay with me. This is just the second hour of my show right here on TPP FM. Still playing your favorite songs. And we're saying hello to Meg Venezuela. Hi to NVC. Also we're saying hello to DJ Mr. Wright. Hi to Jepor Batata. And also we're saying hello to Glanor Aliafa.

0: Chumsy Love Love. Also, we're saying hi and reaching out to our friends from Your Hope Radio 92.8. And of course, we want to get 101.1 Mix Emotions FM. 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

music of Dianella right there. 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

0: Glory. Also, we're saying hello to JC Sipogi. And also, we're saying hello to Abigail. Binibining M is listening in. So nice to have you with us. Still with Bobby V playing the music for you. I got one song for a very special person.
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and final stretch of my show right here on TPPFM. The music of Ja Rule featuring Ashanti starting off the last and final stretch of my show. And Bobby V taking care of things for you right here on TPPFM.

0: fall in love. Hey, we're saying hello to Sunshine V. Hi to G. Also, we're saying hello to Anna Risa and Martina. Hi to Sinus Sino. Also, we're saying hi and reaching out to Black Shadow. Hi to Baby Kikai. Also, we're saying hello to Kirara Gandara. Still got so many highs and lows right here. We're saying hello to Ati Lisel and Bing. Hi to Vanessa, to Eileen and Jaya. Also, we're saying hello and reaching out to Ed Larie and Virna. Hi to Jojo and Lisel. Hello to Babes. Hi to Jermaine and Sally. Also, we're saying hello to Wax and Master Jesse. Hi to my good friend Alan. Also, we're saying hello to Oliver. Hi to Dan and Kevin. Also, we're saying hello to Andrew. Hi to Freddie and Rika. I still got too many highs and lows right here. We're saying hello to Bini Bini M. She's listening in. So nice to have you with us. Again, we're saying hello to DJ Rogue and DJ Annie. Hi to DJ Lors. And also saying hello, reaching out to all our friends from Filipino Music Central in Washington, D.C. 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
9: 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The best love songs live here on Love Song Syndrome with Bobby V.

The music of John Adams right here on TBPFM. We're saying hello to DJ Wildmine, and also saying hello to DJ Maldita Queen. Hi to Maria, and also we're saying hello and reaching out to

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It's not called Falling. 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

Medyo lang sweet, sweet love. The music of JR right there. A song originally done by Anita Baker. As we move on with more, got a song coming in from Miley Cyrus.

0: kinalingking. 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
0: Wala eh, hindi ko makikita eh. 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Also, we're saying hello to DJ Sky Blue. How you guys doing out there? Hope you're having a great time in the music. Hello to Devon. And of course, we're saying hello and reaching out to all our friends listening to Filipino Music Central, Washington, D.C. 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

Kitty and Princess Irene also were saying hello to Pink and Chuchai. Hi to DJ Ice Castle. Okay. And by the way, we're saying hello to our friends from Barcada Mart and Style. Saying hi, reaching out to Grace. Also, we're saying hello to Beb and Patrick. Hi to Archik and Belle. Also, we're saying hello to Bincy. We move on. An OPM coming your way right now with Bobby V playing the music for you. Song

your boys, two men, right there. It's Uncle End of the Road, and that's actually the end of my show. Thanks a lot for keeping me company for the past 3 hours right here on TPPFM. This has been Bobby V saying adios!

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Here are things that we all have to keep in mind. 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

0: 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The Desert Fox is back. 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

0: You know what I was thinking?
1: I really don't think that the animal cracker qualifies as a cracker. Well, because it's sweet, which to me suggests cookie, and, you know, maybe putting cheese on something is sort of the defining characteristic of what makes a cracker a cracker. I don't know why I thought of that. I just...
2: Maybe you have such sweet filling
1: tongue. I got, like, a little animal cracker Discovery Channel thing.
3: 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Now look. 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Now the gazelle's a little spooked, and he could head north to the mountainous peaks above. Could go south. The gazelle now faces man's most perilous question. So, way down. Tune in next week.
2: Baby, do you think it's possible that anyone else in the world is doing this very same thing at this very same moment?
1: 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Otherwise, what the hell are we trying to save?

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0: 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Cats and dogs too. But they forgot to kill Roy Hernandez.
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0: 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But when it happens, everything suddenly makes sense. Right person, right time, and the right kind of love. 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

0: 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The Desert Fox is back. He streams for music and pleasure. Nothing like him you've heard before. One man, one plan. He is coming for you.
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0: 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And Love Song Syndrome and Reasons. 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Sarap talaga, oh. 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Pasok! We're saying hi and reaching out to all our friends from 89.1 One Heart FM. And yung mga taga 101.1 Mix Emotions FM. This is just the first hour of my show. Ano sabi ko kanina? Handa na ba kayo masaktan? Oy, di ko gagawin yun. 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Naks! So let's move on with more music right here on TPP FM. This is Love Song Syndrome.
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0: Ngayon naman eh, nag-love you na ba yung love mo? I got a song coming from Atlantic Star right now with Bobby V playing the music for you on the first hour of my show right here on TPP-FM, bringing Filipinos worldwide closer.

0: The music to me right there, and so into you. I got too many highs and lows right here. And we're saying hello, unahin ko na si DJ L. Also, we're saying hello to G and Sign and Sino. Hi to Martina. Hello to Sunshine V. Also, we're saying hello to Ana Riza. More highs and lows going out to Agnes. And who else? We're saying hello to Lang. Hi, Lang. And also, we're saying hi and reaching out to Vierna and Jojo. Hi to Lisel, Babes, and Sally. Also, saying hi, hello to Jermaine. So, I got so many highs and lows right here. We're saying hello to DJ Rogue and DJ Lors. Hi to DJ Annie and DJ Susie. Also, we're saying hello to DJ Des. Hi to. Sino ato? Nawala yung mga pangalan eh. Nandito na kanini. Biglang nawala. Anyway, we're saying hello and reaching out to sa lahat ng mga kasama natin nakikinigin sa iba't ibang radio stations. We're saying hello, reaching out sa mga taga-Filipino Music Central in Washington, D.C. Especially to Black Shadow. Hi to Kirara Gandara. Also, we're saying hello to Baby Kikai. Hi to our friends from Babe Radio Network. Oh, andyan si, ano, si Sexy Babe. 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Also, we're saying hello, reaching out to our friends from Manila Wave Radio. Hi to Charlene. And of course, yung mga kaibigan natin sa 95.7 Desire Radio FM, RD Love Radio, 101.1 Mix Emotions FM. 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First hour, my show right here on TPB FM as we move on with more music. What are we supposed to do? I'm gonna play more of your favorite love songs, okay? Be ready. Hindi ko kayo talaga sasaktan. 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

The Brazilian Scream right there. Ang song called More Than Words from 1991. 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Kahit wala ka na sabihin, mararamdaman mo na yung ibig sabihin. Let's move on with more music. I got a song coming in from James Taylor right now in the first hour of my show. This is Love Song Syndrome with Bobby

0: Ladies and gentlemen, this show has no dress code. Pajamas are perfectly acceptable. 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

Time from Korean Wife right here on TPP FM. Welcome to the second hour of my show. Bobby V taking care of things for you right here on TPP FM. Kung may superman daw, may superwoman. Next! 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Let's move on with more music right here on TPP FM. It's Love Song Syndrome. Second hour of my show, AC Yet, featuring Peter Cetera.

music of AZ and featuring Peter Cetera right there. It's not called Hard to Say I'm Sorry. 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Ay, teka, sandali! Still got so many highs and lows coming up in a little while. In the meantime, got a song coming in from James Ingram.

0: The music of James Ingram, second hour my show right here on TPPFM. And may na-comment dito, nakita ko sa GC. Sabi, lamig ng voice nung DJ on board. 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Eh si Fraggy asan? Andito pala sila eh. Hey, we're saying hello to DJ Ayla. Also, we're saying hello to DJ Sweetie Lens Kikai. Hi to DJ Loves and DJ Cool J. Hello to DJ Darna. Hi to DJ Block Batter, Butterfly. Also, we're saying hello to DJ Just. Hi to Pastor Ezekiel. Hello to Rain Valderrama. Also, we're saying hello to DJ Heartmine. More greetings going out to our friends from 89.11 Heart FM. We're saying hello to DJ Heart and DJ Vans. Hi to DJ Kikai. Hello to DJ Pink and DJ Chubbs. Hi to DJ James and DJ Kara. Okay. Asan na yung list of names ng mga taga-Babe Radio Network? 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Reaching out, saying hi, so hello to sa mga kaibigan natin from Your Hope Radio 92.8. We're saying hello to DJ L, DJ Melochi, DJ MK. Also, we're saying hello to Maddie and Adrian. Hi to Bitoy, the little boy. Also, we're saying hello to Princess I. Hi sa mga taga 101.1 Mixed Emotions FM. 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Di ko pala nag-greet sa inyo si Chamsi Love Love. Okay. So let's move on with more music right here on TPP FM as we bring Filipinos worldwide closer to home.
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Love it. 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

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Let Love Song Syndrome be your companion in every heartbeat. Love Song Syndrome with Bobby V.

Bigla akong may naalala. May nag-comment noon, sabi, di ko, sabi niya, di ko malaman kung nai-inlove ako dun sa songs, o dun sa mga songs, o dun sa DJ. Pwede naman siguro sa DJ, basta available. Kailan ba pwede? Alright, a song from Michael Ruff right there, a song called More Than You'll Ever Know. As we move on with more music, second hour of my show right here on TPP-FM, Love Song Syndrome. Now I got a song coming from Jeffrey Osborne. This is On the Wings of Love.

0: song from Side A right there, and a song called Forevermore. Kung may Side A, may Side B. Bobby V. Hey, we're saying hello to Mayora. Also, we're saying hello to Tata EDH. Hi to Chumsy Love Love. Also, we're saying hello to Alvin. Thanks a lot for tuning in. Let's take a 70 highs and lows right here. We're saying hello to Mama. Mama Lang. Also, we're saying hello to Tia Lilia. Hi to Obsen and Anthony. Also, we're saying hello to Bebot and Doss. And sabi nung cute, pagoda ang cute. Bakit ka naman napagod? Pagod ka na ba? Susuko ka na ba? Hey, we're saying hello to Black Shadow. Hi to Kirara Gandara. Also, we're saying hello to Baby Kika. Again, reaching out to Agnes, to Sunshine V, to Ana Risa, to G and Sino Sino. And of course, our friends listening to Babe Radio Network. We're saying hello to our friends listening to Manila Wave Radio, 95.7 Desai Radio FM. We're saying hello to Des and DJ Rain. 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Pasensya na kayo, medyo late ko na i-simulcast kasi kanina error eh. Di ako nakapasok eh, minigsara ng pinto. Also, we're saying hello, reaching out sa mga kaibigan natin sa Filipino Music Central in Washington, D.C., Your Hope Radio 92.8 and 89.1 One Heart FM. 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
7: Falling in love can feel like a beautiful song. The verse is full of hope. The chorus full of passion. And when you find the right person, the music never ends. This is love song syndrome, where every note reminds you what love feels like. Love Song Syndrome with Bobby V.

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This is TP.

Song from Dibbit and War right there. 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Hi, Tekas and Dele. 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And of course, we're saying hello to Baby. More highs and lows going out to... Asa na yun? Yung mga taga-Baby Radio Network. Nagpapabati eh. 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

0: So sabi ko nga kanina, yung may nag-comment na hindi daw niya maintindihan kung sa songs siya nai-in love or sa DJ. 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Asa na sila? Eh, eto. We're saying hello to DJ Sexy Babe. Hi to DJ Bell. Also, we're saying hello to DJ Hard and MJ Tot. Hi to Userin. Also, we're saying hello to Dora and Chocolata. Hi to Babe Dursky. Also, we're saying hello to Tuzo. Okay, so we move on with more music right here on TPP FM.
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0: Falling in love can feel like a beautiful song. The verse is full of hope.

The music of James Ingram right there, starting off the third and final hour of my show right here on TPPFM. Love Song Syndrome, Bobby V, still playing your favorite love songs or songs about love. I got a song coming in from Little River Band right now, and a song called Reminiscing. Pag kayo ba may naririnig ng mga songs from the past, may naaalala din kayo? Ako din, meron.

0: The music of Little River Band right here on TBPFM. Again, we're saying hello to DJ Ella. Hi to DJ Sweetie Lens and Kikai. Sweetie Lens Kikai pala. Also, we're saying hello to DJ Loves and DJ Cool J. Hi to DJ Darna, DJ Black Butterfly. Hello to DJ Just and Pastor Ezekiel. Hello to Rain Valderrama. Also, we're saying hello to DJ Heartmine. Dito muna tayo sa bandang ano, bandang saan naman tayo? 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Yung mga taga-Desire. We're saying hello to DJ Rain. Hi to Kit Kat. Also, we're saying hello to Jobet and Mark Clay. Hi to Des. And also, we're saying hello to Alicia May. Okay. Saan pa? 89.1 100 FM. We're saying hello to Alvin. Also, we're saying hello to DJ Kara. Hi to Tata. And also, we're saying hello to DJ Heart, DJ Vans, and DJ Kilai. Hi to DJ Pink. Also, we're saying hello to DJ Chubbs, DJ James, and of course, we're saying hello and reaching out to Black Shadow. Napakasama ni Black Shadow, si Mama lang. Oy, teka sandali, Mama ni Jean nakikinig din. Ma! 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Naks! Again, we're saying hello to Tia Lilia. Also, we're saying hello to Abson and Anthony. Also, we're saying hello to Bebot and Doss. Meron pa ba? Uy! May nalimutan naman yung mga Tagaligaspi. We're saying hello to Ati Lizelle and Bing. Hello to Vanessa. Hi to Eileen and Jaya. So maririnig nila ito bukas sa replay. They are from Surbitec Legazpi City. Okay. So nagpapasalamat ulit tayo sa lahat ng mga radio stations na kasama natin ngayon sa simulcast. 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Kasama din natin yung mga taga Babe Radio Network and Filipino Music Central in Washington, D.C. 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

to go, Aldro, right here on TBPFM. We're saying hello to Alicia Guzman. Also, we're saying hello to Mariela. Okay. Hi to DJ Tiger. 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And of course, see, ano naman si DJ RC ng 89.1 One Heart FM. May naalaala daw siya. 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Moment or person? Next! 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Kaya nga lang ngayon, kasama niya si Kenny Rogers. Last and final stretch of my show right here on TPP

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4: 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Some bring back memories. And some simply touch your soul. Here, every lyric is a story, and every melody is a heartbeat. From timeless classics to today's favorites, we bring you the soundtrack of love. Songs that speak when words aren't enough. This is Love Song Syndrome with Bobby V on TV.

0: music of Peter Bryson with Roberta Flack right there, and it's called Maybe or Sana. Sana, ano yun? Science? Eh, science. Song coming in from Cool the Desma right now.
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0: Bow. 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

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It's not called Shower Me With Your Love. It's shower time! Malapit na kayo matulog eh. Dapat mag-shower na kayo. Matatapos na yung show natin eh. Final two songs. Di ba? Or at least maghugas. Maghugas na pa para hindi madumihan yung kama. Di ba? Okay. Final two songs right here on TBPFM. Love Song Syndrome with Bobby V. Song coming in from TJ Monterde. And Palagi.

O paano, hindi to pwede i-share eh. It's about time for me to say thank you very much for listening. This has been Bobby V saying adios!

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There's a feeling that waits quietly. It lingers in a glance, in a smile, in every small moment you share. And sometimes it's enough to just whisper it. Say the words your heart has been holding. 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They say love is the language everyone understands, and music is its sweetest translation, whether it's the joy of falling or the ache of longing. 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

0: Hindi mo kailangan ng fairy tale para maramdaman kung gaano ka kahalaga at minamahal ng lubos. 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

0: It's Tuesday.
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Minsan dumadaan muna sa heartbreak bago mo mahanap yung tama. But when it happens, everything suddenly makes sense. Right person, right time, and the right kind of love. 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